sometimes I'd borrow a tape recorder, and Grundig with a little green eye, and we'd sort of go around to my house and try and record little things. I sort of remember doing Hallelujah, I Just Love Her So, because I had the Eddie Cochran record. But those are very much home demos, very bad quality. But I think a couple of those.

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Thank you. I think it's time for the Humbly Tumbly. 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We've got up so early. We're keeping the band. Didn't even have time for no cornflakes.

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1: This is the bed's too big without you. You know what I mean?

We were walking along the beach, a little like this one. It was that rare kind of autumn day that you only find in North America. Over there they call it Indian summer, but it was just our summer. And I can see you now and you're

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Four Dodie DeVille with a continental spare and a wire chrome wheel. I want power steering and power brakes. I want a powerful motor with a jet off take. I want air condition. I want automatic heat. I want a full Murphy bed in my back seat. I want shortwave radio. I want TV and a phone. You know I gotta talk to my baby.

I want 4 carburetors and 2 straight exhausts. 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I want railroad air horns and a military spot. And I want a 5-year guarantee on everything I got. I want $10 deductible. I want $20 notes.

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Song. Thank you very much. That was a song from our first LP. And we'd like to sing a song called From Me to You.